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10: That there will be a standard template for collaboration through an MOU or Memorandum of Understanding between FKF and the county governments. And this will cover standardization of affiliation fees across all the counties. It will cover collaboration with respect to referee training, coaches training, and the actual events of footballing that happen.
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12: It's a decent ball in and they have broken the deadlock Alarm bells ringing for Argentina! 2-0! Messi looking to start to turn it in their favour and they are back in the game! Argentina right back in it, Cristiano Ronaldo! Lautaro sends it across, it's swept in! Messi! Red shirts racing back as fast as they can! It's been epic in Atlanta. A game that had everything. A game that pushed the defending champions to the limit.
3: Argentina rimwe agasema na Switzerland ariyamara koriwe magi kinya kuota final ya mbere kuma mwaka wa 1954 vuba ko Romasidete Colombia na penalty nya kwa 3 vuba wakodienda eka 120 matengeranetie Ruben Fagas arengirie en penalty ya Mudia.
13: Davison Sanchez hits the crossbar. Can he become a Swiss icon here? It's all over! Switzerland are going to the quarter-final of the World Cup! And they've got a date with Lionel Messi and Argentina in Kansas City!
3: Na kuotavino evanao. 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

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The writing is on the wall. Can do Gregor Koro, yes, okay, and the Kanigo Koroena Ovoti. Yes, Mudikiri with Tommy Tambi, a total upset. Interpret message area. 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

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Yes, no fall in love na mo boys. 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We get to a TNV. Mothenyosi and Gekwe, Mothenyama theatre workers, Ogekora and Guia. Now, yeah, they name Gil dem Flani. One more, yeah. At Tekekura, yes, eh? At the Amika Girake Beta Kigira, yes, a Timia Egypt in World Cup. Already the writing is on the wall. 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
1: We have been in government, I was an assistant minister in finance. We tried to move, but private interests around who want to benefit from small infrastructure which does not move the country anywhere. Always come in to put pressure on government not to move. And sometimes too much democracy. There should be some little benevolent dictatorship so that some things can move. Mr. President, I don't want to say that you should be a dictator. I'm not saying that. And I think being bold and sometimes unpopular is not bad.
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